should not be one day out of 365 that you don't get praise. So that means you're not talking about Sunday in church if you're doing it every day. In other words, praise is supposed to be a lifestyle and not an event. It's not a place you go.

0: It's your boy Easy from Wedela Mphakamisetsa Slam Nutrition 2.
1: Yeah. 360.

Oh yeah, what's up? This is your boy Kelvin No More, and you're now listening to DJ Jerali, Mr. Private School. No, thank you. It's not.

0: as the private school they are.
1: When you wake up tomorrow, you won't even remember my

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I'm a 5-year cancer survivor, and I'm blessed. I got a friend named Deb in the audience. She's blessed. 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

0: those of you that don't support and don't like me, I appreciate it very much, because your negative vibes makes me get up that much earlier in the morning. Thank you.
1: Hey, what's up? This is the musical chef amongst the T-Records. You're listening to Expensive Selection, mixed by DJ Jaivani. Keep it locked.
2: Oh yeah, what's up? This is your boy Kelvin Momo, and you're now listening to DJ Jaivani, Mr. Private School Piano. You know, thank you. Simnandi.
3: Are you sitting comfortably? Good. Then we shall begin.

It's 15:11. It's time to kick off our chillers. Bafetula Itzi. Ile Saturday so nara chillela right here on Morafon 360 Radio. Doing what we do, man, on the ultimate chill spot. Yeah, you're chilling with your boy KG. KG, so your local superhero, man. Let's kick off our chillers, Bafetula. But you know, answer chizzy. So we're here to educate you, to inform you, while we entertain you, bruh. You know why it's Bafetula. So yeah, man, it's another Saturday drive time, yeah, on the ultimate chill spot. And let's start the topic. Let's start the guest. I don't know who is going to come through today because our guests have not confirmed today. The guests are not actually confirmed today. So at this point, I'm not sure who's actually gonna come. But I'm expecting Castro. I was expecting Castro is into sports. I'm expecting KB, he's into media, and I'm expecting I Am Wanda, he's a hip-hop artist. So, yeah, man, but anyway, man, we're gonna do what we do. We're right here on Morafon 360 Radio. What's up? It's a Saturday, baby. It's a Saturday, Bafetu. Saturday afternoon. It's exactly 15:13 right here on Morafon 360 Radio. And you're chilling with your boy KG. KG's to the KG's, your local superhero. Yeah, man. We're right here on Morafon 360 Radio. Pisa's local global connection, Bafetu Laiti. I got a show for you, Bafetu. Rich Hillets. I got a topic. My topic is how to improve your quality of life. I'm expecting some guests. I'm expecting Castro, he's into sports. I'm expecting KB, he's into media. I'm expecting I Am Wanda. So I am wondering if they are coming. So, but yo, man, we're gonna kick off a chillers anyway, man. We're gonna kick off our chillers anyway. As you know, Rekopanagadi Saturdays from 3 o'clock to 6 o'clock. Right here on the ultimate chill spot, man. And my topic today, Bafetu, how do you improve your quality of life? How do you improve the ways? What are the ways of improving your quality of life? I'm frustrated about Fetu. So, yeah, man, these are some of the things that we discuss. And Fetu, I really chill. It's a fella. It's the ultimate chill spot. And quality of life. What are the ways, bro? Let's get into it, man. I'm gonna get the educating and informing part out of the way before the entertainment part, man. I'm hoping my guests will join me later. But anywho, the show continues, man. What are the ways of improving quality of life? So quality of life isn't about the Lambos and beach photos, guys. It's not all about that. It's how you feel in your body at 7 a.m. Imagine. Plus, how you feel about your life at 11 p.m. Everything else is decoration. One told. Here's what actually moves the needle, split by leverage. Taiwan. The big four. Fix these first or nothing else matters. So, if you want to improve the quality of life, these are the things that you need to fix, wabo. The big four, wabo. So let's get into it. We're diving into it now, Bafetu. Okay, number one is sleep. It's non-negotiable. You have to sleep at least 7 to 9 hours, wabo. Good sleep is non-negotiable. You need to rest in order to actually, you know, improve your pillow. If you ain't resting, bruh, it's going to be a problem, yo. It's going to be a problem, man. It's going to be a problem. And here's why. One bad night is equals to 30% drop in mood. One told. Willpower, reaction time. So when you have one bad night already, you have 30%, you are dropping. 30% in mood, willpower, reaction time. One talohanya. So you gotta be careful, man. You gotta make sure that at least, man, you give it about at least about 7 to 9 hours. One taller. Chronic bad sleep equals to anxiety, wabo, and weight gain. Yay, zegi poza ori. Why zegi gain na weight? Zegante. Get up and say it's chronic bad sleep because, hey, man, I'm not really good at sleeping. And depression, guys. Bad sleep is equals to anxiety, weight gain, and depression.

So, hey man, if you start feeling like you've been depressed, check your sleep, bro. Check your sleep. Try to sleep better, yeah? And how? Same bedtime / wake time, dark, cold room, no phone, 60 minutes before bed, morning sunlight in your eyes for 5 minutes, one told. 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ROI, highest ROI, return on investment on earth. 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Free and beats antidepressants for mild cases. So guys, there's so much, you know, return about return on investment for sleeping. Wantola, it's very, very important. Yeah, take a, you know, sleep, guys. Sleep, man. But yo, man, we trying to improve now. We're trying to get better. You know, as you know, Bafetu Kichara Incha, yeah, we got a 2 in the year now. We like basically 4 months in, man. And in fact, it's 5 months now because we are in April, in May, yeah. So it's the 2nd of May today. So we are 5 months in May now. We are actually 5 months into the year. So guys, you have to understand that the year is rolling, guys. So yeah, man, let's keep improving our lives and getting better, man. We need to get better, guys. Otherwise, movement to 30 minutes a day is non-optional. And why? Exercise is stress vaccine. What exercise is a stress vaccine? So you need to move, guys. You need one toll. You need to, yeah, man. It lifts mood. In 10 minutes, it cuts anxiety by 20-30% and prevents 26 chronic diseases. Imagine, guys, just fella that little bit of exercise. You know, you already taking the, you're staying away from the doctor, gee, just by doing that. How? You have to walk at least 8K to 10K steps or at least 3 weeks strength train. Zone 2 cardio, 2 weeks. You can hold a convo while doing it. Yeah, so, and the rule, if you hate it, you'll quit. Pick something you don't despise, like dance, hike, football, lifting. Choose what you like, but let it be something that actually benefits you. Even if it's in train. Yeah. So you need to make sure of it. You need to make sure that you are constantly improving your life, man. We're right here on Marathon 360 Radio, your precise global connection, man. And you're chilling with your boy KG, KGZ to the KGZ on the Ultimate Chill Sport. I'm 20 minutes into the show, man. I'm waiting for my guests. But today, man, we're talking about how to improve your quality of life, Bafetu. You know, how different ways that you can improve your quality of life. So the first one that I mentioned was sleep. Yeah, you need to make sure you sleep at least 7 to 9 hours. And then the other one is movement. You need to at least move 30 minutes a day. It's non-optional. You need to get your train. Now, exercise is a stress vaccine, Bafetu. It lifts moods in 10 minutes. It cuts anxiety by 20-30%, prevents 26 chronic diseases, guys. Just imagine, just by exercising, fella, you're already staying away from the doctor. So yeah, the first one is sleep. Make sure you sleep better. And movement, exercise, one toilet. So these are the 2 ways, the first 2 ways that you actually improve the quality of your life, one toilet. And remember, the quality of life, it's not about having limbos, guys. Quality of life isn't about limbos and beach photos. No. Doesn't mean lifestyle. Social. No, guys. Just in total simple, fella. Just a good sleep and exercise as well as food. 80%
should be real food. Wabo. And then 20%, yeah, it can be whatever. It can be whatever. And why? Gut is equals to second brain. Processed food is equals to inflammation, which is equals to brain fog and mood swings, guys. Wabo. So too much junk food, guys, it's really not good for you. You know, it's really not good for you. So, yeah, man, try to eat a protein in each meal. One to all, at least the 25 to 35 g of fiber a day. 20 liters of water. Limit alcohol. Yay, yay. Hey, can you see that one is sensitive? I shouldn't even dwell on it because get like cabana about, you know, they'll be like, hey, mona wena wa reretsa anwe na re. No, guys, I'm just saying limit alcohol, okay? Yeah, so limit alcohol to at least 4 drinks a week, guys. Ish, zamantwana, zama, zama, man. Well, but that's it. No 17 rule diet. Upgrade, well, cook 4 dinners a week at least. You want to like some home cooked meal in ya? To a balance the veggie, like it's normal food, man, because it saves money, firstly, and you control what goes in. One toilet, unlike just eating fella, like just eating the junk food, it's in our feed, which causes body inflammation, which equals to brain fog and mood swings. So some of the times when you feel weird, it could be some of the food that you're eating, guys. So the more you eat better food, man. Lwena wa ikutla, man. Lwena wa ikutla momzimbe ngorai, man. You know, your quality of life, it's about improving the quality of life. It's about how you feel, guys. Quality of life is about how you feel. It's not about the where you're going, your lifestyle. No, it's about how you feel and jay, where not in your body, like, you know. Health is wealth, guys. Health is wealth. Wabo. Number four, people. Wabo. Loneliness kills faster than smoking. Imagine, guys, but loneliness kills faster than smoking. And here's why. Harvard 85-year study, one predictor of happiness is equals to quality of relationships. And so according to a Harvard 85-year study, one told, according to research, it's a serious benefit. Hori. Quality of relationships equals to your happiness. Ke one at least sang that happiness. It's all pela sharp le batho. Ah, cho tlo ba sharp. So improve your sleep, improve your movement, improve your diet, and people, you know, how you associate with people, create good relationships, and man, it's part of improving your quality of life. In fact, pela sharp le batho, having proper conversations, you know. So, yeah, man, otherwise, let me just take a bit of a break, man, because, you know, we're not here to talk too much. We're actually here to chill. So, we're informing you, educating you while entertaining you. Remember, while I'm waiting for some of my guests, maybe I should call some of them and just find out if bazwakala or kanjani, wabo. So in the meantime, I'm just going to play you some music. Chill with your boy, KG, KGZ to the KG, your local superhero. I'll be back with you guys. Yeah, let me just play some music for a while, man. Should've listened when my mama told. Soon as I... You and I, to the day.

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1: raise your right hand.
2: Yes, yes, yes. We are back. We back. We back right here on Marathon 360 Radio with your boy KG, KGZa to the KGZo, your local superhero. Like I said, Bafeto, I'm taking a break. I'm making calls and getting these guests. Good Lord, I've been panicking the whole show, asking myself, what kind of show is it gonna be today? But yeah, man, I just gave you some old school mix. If I like it, I feel like stuff sucks. I feel like listener who like that song and sort of inspired the hip hop. Yeah, my chita, carako, costeiti, caraso. Yeah, yeah. But now, yo, man, we are about to get into the information sector of Ntwena, of our Ntwena, with our guest KP. He's in the easy. Hey, yeah, yeah. Don't sorry, sister, pelo galetso, hocho. Hey, hey, hey. Wali tshuna siona mardi. Wali tshuna siona ma. Can you just come a bit closer to the mic, Mike? Yes, sir. Yes, sir. How you doing, though, man? Yeah, yeah, yeah. Yeah, no, for sure, man. I just want to say welcome to Marathon 360. This is your first time being here, right?
3: Yeah, look, I'd say come close. I'd say we're not going to be calm, you know, but it's kind of one of our worst ones, one of the presenters.
2: For real? I didn't know, bruh.
3: I used to be a presenter from FM.
2: Are you serious?
3: So it's always good. Well, it's always a nice genre, you know.
2: Yeah.
3: It's always good to be, you know what I'm saying.
2: No.
3: Haven't been in the studio for some time, but yeah. Man.
2: Okay. Welcome back home, man. I think this my two past shows have been about welcoming back some people from here. Yeah. You know. So I guess this is also it. Let me just take a little bit of a break, and then I'm going to come back and do your interview.

0: So imagine being quiet, if and you like, you know. So man, it's so nice to have you when I KB in Fetu. I just want to take this time to welcome you officially to the Ultimate Chill Spot.
1: Top vibes.
0: Yes, sir. Top. Yes, sir. Yeah. How you doing, my brother? How are you doing? Yo man, I saw something on Facebook, you know. Yeah, I saw something on Facebook, and I see my brother is doing amazing things on the media frontiers, you know. And now I get to find out that this is actually your home. tell me, man, how you got into media in the first place? Now, cause na kuchini na lonto nengwe spitang fela koka asida, dula fela waiti. Yeah, fela we no character. When I used to be this naughty boy, I know you from primary school, dog. You know, like we used to be buddies from then, and I don't even remember kechabana lwena. You know, And then now we grew up, we used to share a lot about life and what we want to do, you know. And then it just happened that some of the things we spoke about are actually happening now. You know. So now I just want you to introduce yourself formally, you know. Just tell me who you are, you know, because me, I know you as KB, but I see on Facebook Resurrection. I know your surname is Ditejan, is it?
1: Yeah.
0: Yes, I know that for sure. But now I just want to know who are you actually, you know?
1: Yeah, no, well, if I say it's hard, once again, my brother.
0: Yes, sir.
1: Thank you very much for actually bringing me up your position. Like I said, you got honor with you once.
0: Yeah.
1: At the same time.
0: So, what show did you have?
1: I used to run the breakfast.
0: Okay. Yeah, now see, that's my body also, yeah. Yeah. Okay, so did you study radio?
1: So I didn't study radio.
0: Okay,
1: yeah, so
0: but did you study media?
1: I studied media.
0: Okay.
1: So I'm a journalism graduate.
0: Oh, yeah.
1: So I'm a Jaraka
0: radio. Oh, okay.
1: So,
0: oh wow. Yeah, can you experience?
1: You know what I mean?
0: Yeah, how was your run though? How long did you go?
1: I think a year.
0: How was it? How was it? That was the experience.
1: The pattern was solid.
0: Yeah.
1: One thing that I liked about Mirafoni FM back then was the studios.
0: Yeah. Hey, it was dope. I used to come for interviews, like, almost every show. I don't know how I missed your show, but I almost come in every show and like, but I interview, I just want to feel that ambience.
1: So, let me know how vibes, because, I go shout out to Kelly, let me check that about Tempo. So, Tempo will go home, Kwa, and then, you fill up the
0: evening,
1: over the breakfast show, and then, Tempo will kill the late, Lepsi will go, my source, this.
0: Oh, Lepsi, the guy used to do the Soto, ne?
1: Yeah.
0: Mfetu.
1: Yeah. So, go to a breakfast show,

0: 2002.
1: Hey.
0: Yeah, and then I remember just after my platform, I went straight, it was an online radio station to Sauma.
1: Yeah, I see it. I've been there a couple of times.
0: Sauma,
1: yeah.
0: Like the Green Light.
1: Yeah.

0: My guy.
1: They man le go robotong alwana le mama mama the music.
0: Yeah. Yeah.
1: Whatever we buang ka yona tabele le mo inspire.
0: Yeah.
1: Same applies how about the spanning, it's a drive show. Ba mama it demands.
0: Yeah.
1: Something else.
0: One thing that I've learned about radio, you know, I also studied radio, you know. One thing that I learned about radio is that, hey, bro, you always got to be on your toes, dog.
1: 100%.
0: Like, my guy, you can't relax and say, okay, now get sheets, get abona. But you always got to be like, okay, on tomorrow, point. What am I going to talk about?
1: Vibes.
0: How am I going to make my show interesting?
1: Hundreds.
0: Who am I getting in? What, like, type of thing, you know?
1: Hundreds.
0: Yeah.
1: So, vibes, radio is Yamakat because of Lagatrosing, Oguadil. Yeah. It's not about you.
0: Dude.
1: It's about the listeners.
0: Yeah.
1: Laura Kena studio kwatile joan.
0: But
1: you remember you got people that are listening to you.
0: Yeah.
1: They're looking at driving wins.
0: Hey, energy.
1: You know what I mean?
0: Your energy has to be consistent.
1: Yeah.
0: Yeah.
1: But radio is gonna lay your sales.
0: But for me, bro, it really is a mood turner. You know, it really turns my even when I'm like today, but I can already feel myself coming
1: vibes,
0: back and, you know, my energy. Now that you hear, you know, I can already feel the, you know, the energy pumping up, man.
1: Shots,
0: that's what I
1: shots.
0: Love about the job, you know. It's always being like energy, that thrilling and rush.
1: Hundreds,
0: you know.
1: Hundreds.
0: So I just want to know, my brother, like in terms of your journey, media, what made you get into media in the first place? Out of all these careers, because you were also into cricket, I think.
1: That's
0: how I remember you, cricket and this media stuff.
1: Yeah.
0: So now, what inspired you or motivated you to get into media?
1: Funny thing, vibes. I don't know, bruh. So I was always told that, hey, bruh, you're gonna sound for radio.
0: Okay.
1: You know.
0: Yeah.
1: And as a kid growing up, I didn't even think radio would be something that I want to do. You go take the ntwana tse batlang go keletsa your law and because of you know parents want you to do what they couldn't do.
0: Oh.
1: So never batla wena
0: we tse nje.
1: Eh ba wena never batla ke.
0: Never batla tse law.
1: Never batla ke study law.
0: Yeah.
1: Kafita
0: so
1: tertiary.
0: You had to fight now with your parents for that.
1: Not even vibes guy. It's like Vita tertiary. Agashale law.
0: Yeah.
1: Because the max organizer the belong shallow.
0: Yeah.
1: Gasha accounting.
0: Okay.
1: And mind you, I get account to go
0: dude. School.
1: And Tabula.
0: Hey. My God, lue na mara.
1: I hutel amrago vibes.
0: Hello, rata di deep water.
1: So we got a lot of vibes. 2010, we were like, "Asi."
0: Ah, yeah, nice.
1: Yeah, so Ganali, Nalo, Lady, Time, what?
0: Yeah.
1: And that's about when I'm going to get my talk to media. So my mom was like, "No, media. There's so much substances, and knowing you."
0: Hey, media's got a bad image.
1: Yeah. So, Lady, I'm gonna knowing you as my kid. Like you said, go to get out here. Matamatang, speed, what, what? So by chela wa o arga misara e go mokgale mathata e mthakone
0: my guy
1: ah sharp ba lady I think 2011 are you have a chance go do whatever it is that you want to do
0: yeah
1: fresh ga sharp journalism fresh tone pops
0: where did you study
1: ke chela Rosebank
0: okay oh we studied at the same college
1: vibes go
0: le go primary school le college
1: vibes ne kopalo yena Bram Siba.
0: Yeah, too.
1: Why bon?
0: Yeah, I know you've always been part of my life in J for a long of time. Yeah.
1: Funny thing, vibes, I remember when I graduated, my mom was very astonished because never sapatele kidane ke patella.
0: Ai wena.
1: My last year.
0: Kwana ni gafela?
1: Yeah, ke chela lady.
0: So you were working?
1: I was working.
0: Okay. Also you've been a hustler.
1: Khale ke panda.
0: Mfe.
1: Ke chela lady ke a day before. Ko ba sha ekolo e ga graduate. Eh wena eh. 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
0: Mm.
1: A bitla ceremony mom surprised. 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
0: Mm.
1: Ke ne tla bleke ntse chelete ile because of linkele ditse ke le flopile. 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That 2019 graduated ke motemo ke kraang ge an opportunity ke shapelo tsaka ko
0: Merafong FM. Oh yeah, that was 2019.
1: So

0: So that's just a little bit of the media background.
1: Yeah.
0: But, so it's more vibes again. Media and Pusha, Sauma out. Cosmo FM, you know. People might think it's an easy game. It's not an easy game. Yeah. So there's a whole lot of guys. Baba tlang game in, but I think a winner is a winner.
1: Huh.
0: But I also get that mentality of you're a winner, to do the win.
1: Yeah.
0: So get to Cosmo FM. Funny enough, interview.
1: Huh.
0: Fika ko kiba atuba plomme. I remember
1: you actually attended an interview to be interviewed.
0: Yeah. Vibes kifitara, 9 o'clock. I think I was the second guy there.
1: My guy.
0: Sharp about to make an interview with him and vibes kiblomme. I can interview. Gizwe pick and pick by his horse. Still.
1: No way. Marco and I'm too fitling early.
0: Gishoga out of two if it's Linda. But why can't you interview about Twile?
1: Hey,
0: man. It could be 12 o'clock. When I allow to run back in there, what actually 12 to 3. Gabby Siva. Eh, when I want a CVL resource, so now Ohio. So,
1: are you serious?
0: Vibes, but I'm not a good. I CVR airway, not about radio. Can I 20 minutes out for so long and no art?
1: You okay, P?
0: Vibes, Kakera, Ragi Shailotaka.
1: What was going through your head, your. Like, because you know, I remember when they said, hey, Dr. Tarasho, when I gave you, like, I get a nigga out of the training. Yeah. And then the very second day of the training is like, hey, man, Tarasho, I gave you. Yo, bro, I've never sweated like that in my life. Ke penny ka ke liwana. He mona ke sa itse ke tsware kae ke tobetseng. Dude.
0: So the funny thing you get interviewed, you know? Hey. But no interview like any other interview.
1: Yeah.
0: Throw me in the deep end.
1: My hey. Guy.
0: Ke pati Mandela. Re se go se bitswa Mandela day.
1: Hey.
0: So olele le re no kena da so
1: what were you going through in your head when that happened?
0: I was ready.
1: You were ready.
0: Ke mogase. Ke toetse mogase. Ke toetse mogase.
1: Ke win.
0: Ba re mana kena go uto 20 minutes. Now the flop go like it's a bit system ya bone. 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
1: Eh, ya ba.
0: So check it thank you go midi if it's otsa shung ke bone. 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One lamp on the sharp, sharp the jingle, sharp on points, and sharp game.
1: Plus, I know you're a quick learner.
0: Yeah, keep to the pile, cabaret, idumel. Aye, Batuana Barker, ta, aye, has.
1: You,
0: I cannot who peak. No, I got a good name when I get Mandela Day. Hoya topic, and then Guya Eo meeting. Ah, get a wool, one. I get a wool, vibes. Hey, well, after 3 minutes. You wanna go fishing? You know, who seem to be saying this is this? What about games? Are you unfortunate in securing my mail, man? Hey, ba.
1: Hey, ba. Too.
0: Now, demons are bumping. Mind you, get a Carltonville.
1: Hmm.
0: The Cosmo City.
1: Yeah.
0: Some like you, boy, no.
1: Hey.
0: Who seem to be saying, ah, do the net down. Ask his man. I go to 30 minutes and we leave.
1: Hey, wait.
0: That's already off first off. Ngwenye bagi newe to show height.
1: Height. So you basically standing in for him.
0: Doggy, mar in some natiyo. Omuhas, right?
1: Hmm.
0: The touristic sack. Okay. I've got my own music playlist.
1: So we all ready, Muslim Chan.
0: I get to move on and fire.
1: Carry you new, ne?
0: Ah, I can't to wait. Get to 3 o'clock. Get all the little mama. Get out 3 hours in the Gilgaco. I'm gonna aim and I'll go to eat. Wow, do like I get a Carlton V. I'm like a terminatory marathon.
1: Hello.
0: I got a small gig, my bottom, yeah, the community radio stations, what? Hey, man.
1: Hey,
0: man. You don't want to go to the phone. Hey, man, vibes and gig, get up and wear it tough.
1: Hey, we.
0: Sharp, or no.
1: I don't want to go
0: to the phone. I
1: don't
0: want to go to the phone.
1: You are basically hired.
0: Yeah. Ai ya nge mmotse mamantabi no re etsa ya ka bana ke Carltonville ya re no ke tlo batela ndawo
1: e eh ehleman
0: ke tlo patela rente
1: eh wena ke
0: mara umfa nyuko engwe se sharp phone na bona umpatela rente so how do you survive that
1: yeah
0: eh o tshona ka go bala but ngicenda jwang
1: yeah
0: ka re nge rena ke bole mogao ke tla khutla wena
1: yeah
0: ya bakile amfune la kamle la man hoetsa la sio man eh umfanyona sone man go pole ke na lifestyle tlo ke phile le nna understand the fact go batla o tam patel accommodation what not but how do I live
1: yeah
0: ngai bona
1: yeah
0: no man sa le bala ke local o tlo gola yo joseph am gonna call you what I'll make your brand it doesn't work I guess pan vibes fresh give it a graduate yeah. Ah okay trailer give me
1: yeah
0: but I know you're starting
1: so now you didn't work at Cosmo
0: I didn't work at Cosmo
1: okay
0: niki kera kitso ke kena kitso aba a ke ya no pusha taba okay ma kriza re eta loka joang don't
1: yeah
0: bye but yeah man we moved get into the journalism space
1: yeah
0: funny thing about this
1: when did this happen now
0: So just off the radio, I went straight into sales.
1: Okay.
0: I had a friend that said, "Ntanga, I can tell you smart mofunu. You know, you're speaking to the people.
1: Yeah.
0: People that cannot even see
1: and you.
0: You
1: talk a lot.
0: Right, but I even have a boy. I go out and tanga waiye and talk. I'm a man that shows out.
1: Yeah.
0: How about you try sales,
1: dude?
0: I'm a sales manager. I'm a wafuna batswana.
1: Oh, like a call center.
0: Call center.
1: Ah.
0: Yeah, let me give it a try.
1: Huh.
0: Got there 2020 bracket. I give it a raso same year newcomer salesman newcomer of the year.
1: Hey,
0: first time trying sales.
1: Excellent.
0: Thola hore ke to bitse di batho ba ka ofela ke kaqalo ke na salesing. Ke pompa. Ha ke pompa. Ke pompa buti. So now recently junk mail. Now it's a bigger field.
1: Yeah.
0: It's a bigger field, I know.
1: Yeah. I was actually surprised when I saw that. I'm like, hey, but not man, you know, sale kuni level and ZD.
0: Mind you, asanga ginya CV na go jungle.
1: Yeah.
0: Ke kirele body LinkedIn.
1: Oh.
0: Bantola la so I get a call. That week, kina le 3 interviews. Di latela na matsatsi. Wednesday, Thursday, Friday.
1: Yo.
0: Ya buti.
1: Yo.
0: Ya ba mo di mo bereka tele tse makatsa.
1: Yeah,
0: na ke ipone tsela buti.
1: Ne.
0: Fitara vibes sharp get to interview anka goblin honeyju Thursday Hyde Park Friday Hatfield
1: dude
0: and then get to wait yeah got to wait
1: so are they all in the same line
0: at sales
1: eh
0: okay. sales
1: yeah
0: the last one gimidi
1: okay
0: I've never been a fan of Pretoria
1: yeah
0: Asange rata bito. I've always been a Joburger.
1: Joburger.
0: I've always been a Joburger.
1: Yeah, yeah,
0: hence the nickname Maboneng.
1: Oh, nickname akhe Maboneng.
0: Gile gama la kantanga.
1: Is it?
0: Okay. I've always ake khona ke tshela machita ke wena ka skene juice ka ngcondo nyane ya. Okay, ni Maboneng. So ba le khutsetsa nna ba khombana. At a primary mind you out ya.
1: Ka lofita wena ke.
0: Ba bona bracket. Ah, afitera wena mfethu ka kena. Had to the guy interviewer, crying the junk man, very astonished. Mangamula ki babang interviewer. That day, ke interview leke Benja T3.
1: Ay, wait.
0: Three.
1: So, one day,
0: junk man leke.
1: In one company. One, I think you said you had three interviews.
0: No. Three ki Wednesday, Thursday,
1: oh,
0: Friday.
1: On the Friday, you had three interviews.
0: Oh, junk mail. Junk mail leke, dikunta se paaya.
1: Yeah.
0: Unali yo job mail.
1: Yeah.
0: You've got your truck and trailer, you've got your AgriMag.
1: Okay.
0: But they fall under the same umbrella, junk mail.
1: Alrighty.
0: Sharp. I give it a go, Krente, get interview, go to your job mail, AgriMag, truck and trailer. Yeah, man. Man praise. Yeah, and man griller.
1: Oh,
0: true. I'm a bugle man griller.
1: Barre, what kind of questions they were asking?
0: They were just technically, they were coming hard.
1: Yeah.
0: One thing that I've actually experienced about interviews, if on an experience, they must have about a week ago.
1: About a week?
0: Yeah, but don't fry. Okay. But when I experienced on a law, but they were grilling me.
1: Huh?
0: I would actually answer to excited me. But confidently so. Confidently so. And it sounded like I got it even to my nicks. From the top of my head.
1: You're just sounding convincing.
0: I would say Joe became a friend of mine. Guspani.
1: Okay.
0: Yeah, it was the manager. Chop me.
1: After the interview.
0: Yeah. No, I quit the whole span. Then I'm gonna go now to phone. I'll film. Then I go. I agree. Make a get off phone. Oh, my boss currently, Director Fude. Ke ya go hotmana ka sharp Pretoria West Rafita da Nanti. Ka mshele engweng. 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O ntse a fleteng yae. I think literally 15 minutes the man fetse of I get a call from my boss.
1: Yo.
0: Hey, is this Kabelo? Yes, ma'am. It's Lynette from Junk Mail. All right, cool. Hi, Lynette, how are you? Kabelo, I just wanted to let you know that you didn't pass the interview. Hey, ba.
1: Yo.
0: But as information on Pilion, I keep it. Why? Who's going to know about cash? Now, all of a sudden, I'm playing around cash. You're got another problem. It's fine, ma'am. I can't actually be able to tell. But I'm going to tell you. I'm feeling the very same response about her. But don't cash.
1: Sure.
0: They're not a problem, Lynette, it's fine. Hey, how tall are you? I'm not going to do that. There's no way that I can lose a character like you. I'm giving you this job. Just like that.
1: Because you didn't fight?
0: No, not even. No, I don't do it.
1: I know. Sheika. Hey.
0: Yeah.
1: Why?
0: What?
1: What you said?
0: Okay, it's calm. I'm not calm. It's fine. There's no way that I'll lose a character like you. I want you.
1: Yo.
0: I don't know when I for April last year. I go back. It's why I interview in March on for 3 weeks. He prepare. Hey, vibes got Canada current. First day. For April, I can't spare. I can't shop with the Losa on a booty, granting a hooty was funny. Script writing, printing. So, Chang will print you on that.
1: Yeah.
0: And I'm a journalist about that. How you write, how you print and what? What say you talk about?
1: Yeah.
0: Digital market space.
1: Go faster.
0: It's hard. Aye. Vibes, I promise you, my man. But in the history of Junk Mail, 35 years in existence, there's never been a black guy who gets a winner on an award.
1: Yo.
0: Very surprised to see me.
1: Dude, I find this interesting. I want to celebrate you. Yeah. I want to do something for you. And then you were like, bro, in the history, I was so blown away, bro. I'm like, bro, you are literally writing history.
0: Generational curse. You know how funny it is? Is that the two top performers, but let's say number 4 and 5 position. So, Haba announced, give my colleague, Balis. So,
1: what was it, like a ceremony?
0: Yeah, it was a junk mail. It's a big thing, Big thing.
1: Because I know these companies,
0: they go. Monte Dois, Pretoria East.
1: Okay.
0: Rasfontein. Sure. It's a nice, you know, set up, hotel, sure. Wedding, event, hey, whatnot. Yeah.
1: Event,
0: yeah. Beautiful. Now.
1: Yeah.
0: Hey, money. So how about the awards? What are two in? But it's a winner. The achievers, whatnot. I. But how about 4 and 5? It's a tie.
1: So Kimangamla fail. Hey,
0: Juanita Talana. I would say it's all announcing number 3 position. I hear this guy and I see him every day, always seated on his, you know, table doing his work, what, and I can hear. Awan. My colleague, Mbali. Kere go tsa wo da ka kabza wa tlhang.
1: Are wa tlhang.
0: Are ka khala bomela, khala spanada. Are kabza wa tlhang ke go tsa wo da ka wena. O tlotlala.
1: Yo,
0: ne ke yutla. By the way, Dimani Kamuta, the way I present the Dimani Wagana.
1: Oh, sure.
0: No, the way we're no, Dimani Kamuta, Labu, you know, last part of Gamona, he's always writing, he's always doing this. No, cool. You're caught up by Liga Moko, don't talk away. I got the water. I get again, same vibes, Kakina Toho, who that man Peter, KB, you need to look me in the eye.
1: Hey,
0: man.
1: Hey, man.
0: Not like Mushibasio. After position, KB.
1: Hey.
0: Good luck.
1: I'm
0: Mr. KB. I'm Mr. KB. Good luck. I've got.
1: How was that feeling right there at that moment?
0: I promise you, vibes. overwhelmed. What tsiba hona le I've got a photo kitla bontsha yone mo tshwere pele teng ke utlwa nka re e. Yo. E shapa ka ka biteng wenzima.
1: Ai wena
0: mfete. Ke tshogile. What? Me ba.
1: Dude.
0: And the nice thing is that I got a voucher, bra. 18,500
1: rand. Wena.
0: A weekend trip away, everything paid up.
1: AKB.
0: Doggy, so no, I'm Nandi.
1: Bro, so have you been there?
0: Not yet. Ah, we went on Friday last week, Abuti. So.
1: Oh, it was just last week?
0: It was last week, Friday. At Lotinita. So, Lotini Pompile, just waiting for these guys to pay up and then give back a date to Naki Akai.
1: My Patelico. Guy.
0: Amazing, eh? Crazy, my heart.
1: Congratulations!
0: Crazy, my man. Crazy.
1: So happy for you, man. Yeah. You deserve it, man. You came a long way, bro.
0: You know what I mean, but yeah, Abuti.
1: Now you're winning, bro.
0: I'm a winner. Born winner. Dog. An opposite of a sinner.
1: Well, now you capable of anything.
0: Give me anything, I'll do.
1: Anything.
0: Give me anything.
1: Bro. So now, what does it mean to you to have achieved this? You know, since well, Balebari, it's a you've broken the generational case. There's so many about descriptions of all this achievement, but to you, you know, what does it mean to you, and how has it, you know, affected your family, your close ones? How, you know, what has it? What impact has it made?
0: So now, Kibuela spanning Tuesday. Friday, I go to the awards, man, it's a holiday, Kibuela spanning on a Tuesday.
1: Yeah.
0: Obviously, motivation. Inzima, I'm motivated. I'm not the Kabelo Olo.
1: So you came home on that Friday?
0: I came home Friday.
1: Yeah, you
0: came home. I came home Saturday.
1: So you came home, your mom's...
0: Monte Luta, I got everything.
1: How she feel, dog? How was that? Just describe for me,
0: hey, what's wrong, Sadi Mukholu? You know what she said, bruh? Are when I got to Azangi got a last start moin. Are whatever Aiden Tatawa yet give one away.
1: Yo.
0: Now remember these three of us, three boys.
1: Yeah.
0: I've got an older brother, I've got a younger brother.
1: Yo.
0: Ki middle man. Are when I got wheat the way Ulingati Tatawa was nitsu. Now open papa goes okay. Sales.
1: Yeah?
0: Time out of sales. Time out of paisa, furniture and whatnot.
1: Can you tell me, Toto, is he your real brother or is he your cousin or something?
0: He's my brother. Give us one of the young male in that.
1: Can you ring Kopito or what?
0: Yeah.
1: Oh.
0: And then I have a younger brother.
1: Ah.
0: Obi known.
1: Ah.
0: Yeah, boy. So, Nagi Enka. I'm a middle guy. So, no trailer on me. Gaspitele kun tlubatseba e e yalo a ke bicycle whether khoto a call a spade
1: I know you
0: a ke bicycle so makriza kuna e mna I'm not surprised ne gitse lawo ya pitori kwa u lo wina wa ela go tsameka
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0: ke maka a god fearing woman motho ga ke le kwa pitori mna ga pele ka nna mna
1: hey wena
0: mna anga pedi tso re mna
1: so you staying in Pretoria?
0: I stay in Pretoria, stay in Hatfield.
1: In Hatfield. Yo, what you want there? Last time I was there, and there was this street.
0: Ke mo strateng se? Ke mo strateng se? Bullet. It's a drama.
1: Wena mona.
0: Ke strata sa
1: ke. Mona ne ke qala bona ntho ya ga ka re ke go stay itse mona. Na go ke le ra.
0: Go tough.
1: My guy.
0: One thing that I always tell people about Hatfield. Bennett Street.
1: King Bennett.
0: Bennett.
1: Okay.
0: How ile? O itse lo batlang daso. 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
1: yo
0: e fela le da a gona eng a gona formula
1: o go that place is tempting bro
0: vibes I walk literally 30 okay let's say a minute from my place to the first club a minute.
1: So it's still like that, bruh. Kidi club o fela like yo, bruh.
0: Restaurant club. Restaurant club.
1: Fela kana ko ene le bo ma 3. A ke re ka shebe mo people up.
0: Go tough.
1: Go normal go motsigare fela.
0: That's Pretoria for you.
1: My god.
0: Hatfield.
1: I had never seen that kind of vibe before, bruh.
0: Go tough kana. But you need to know who you are. How can go go play against yalo?
1: Ne.
0: O tletse eng? Are you here to achieve or are you here to have fun?
1: So now how do you sort of you know, discipline yourself. Like, you know, how do you discipline yourself and maintain your discipline and your focus, bro, in such an environment?
0: Vibes, those that know me better, well, I give a homie during the week. Laka ato obeya your best what bela matlaka I give a homie. I rather tell you, iri isiye Friday out retire. And I've always maintained this discipline. From 2010.
1: How you been?
0: Since but I'm really brat sack. Eh, okay, when? Mora kabe kura re rota bolu tobe lasrita. Why? Whether I'm working or not.
1: Whether you're working or not.
0: But I'm really like, I don't touch it on Sundays. Nix. Maybe it's a self-discipline. You need to understand who you are before we are starting to tell you snacks. I promise you. But let's start about the other guy. No. Okay, it's a you are going to be here. Oh, bless you. Sunday. Oh, God. I've got work tomorrow. I'm about to get a man. I'm going to be another one. I'm going to be a man. I'm going to be a man. I'm going to be a man. I'm going to be a man. You know,
1: yeah,
0: the trash.
1: Because
0: Babu Elio said, Inka, the brats are all spawning. Say, Gizzi, Mama's gonna come here looking what I don't want the kind of rings again. Wait, it's a daddy. Look, spawning or lose our respect.
1: Sure.
0: Babu Elio never had. Let's try things, same shandies. But to battle treat it the way when we treat the thing.
1: Yo, what are you saying, KB? Dog?
0: Hundreds. Self discipline, my outie. 2010, it's 2026. 16 years doing the same thing.
1: Are you for real?
0: It's a gay Latin, no.
1: So I hear you saying you need to understand yourself. That's what you said, ne?
0: Yeah.
1: Like, where do you start? Where do you start?
0: Self-introspection, my man. You know yourself. Vibes. How do I was saying? Wait, eat. So each of us been with our club. I got to go. Wait, chef. When I do need to go, I'm going to spin away. I get to like a summer one. I'm going to have something to change. Maybe get the ring. I get Spanish. But give a car or consume.
1: Yeah.
0: Why one eight is a lack of change.
1: I plus your never okay, I got your velo born and
0: then I got people. Ah, let's go. Hey, anyway, you got so old. Learn a poor habitip. Whichever you are when I can, I seem no longer.
1: I want a bottle.
0: Yeah. I remember there was this one time in town, he cannot have the vibes. Hackfits are who drop out my first year. Who the lack of see, Bramala Utia Taveni. I'm a Maya spanning 8 o'clock. Let's have my Lena got up your spanning. Spans out with the game. You know, shoes.
1: Which are what clock?
0: Vibes. Give Romani owner at having
1: my guy.
0: Give Raya, Gaddy man. Management day. That's who I get up. Yeah, what I'm going to go shoes. Lady Gabu,
1: I don't know. Like I'm on the stock.
0: Go now, I get lazy.
1: Oh, he's just supplying.
0: Ah, give Romani. Give me to know Elkeda. Every day, I give you like a brama pelaha hemuna 2.
1: Yo,
0: ratabo. Talk about 8.
1: Yo,
0: I can do like a shagging.
1: Hi, when I'm every day.
0: Dude,
1: couple
0: on a million yana mokasi, I couldn't so little rape.
1: Yo,
0: and what's about? I have a top shag.
1: I've never heard of that word.
0: Now, little rape, I was so look a mouse.
1: Yo, little rape.
0: Yeah, 8. You don't want to worry, gentlemen. I think ibile a chencha. Yeah, ibile a chencha everything yak. Ngwana wa thugwana na suwe, ngwana ke bana ba le. Le bangato ba bona. 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
1: Mm.
0: Aba kuna so le tlegepe. Hey.
1: Yo. My God.
0: A tough one. Way to go home. Ye chebe le nna mona ke ipone ke re ka yi. Ba go tlhapile ba wa ipona swena.
1: Mm.
0: La sho le tala swena.
1: O go tsho dobi.
0: Who the lint room shop ye for stanning in a cranty? Aye, man. Tell what's back in. Rector Pelanguia, elegant dual loan appeal. Axira. And so far.
1: Yo.
0: I had to actually ask
1: my. How long, man?
0: How long were you at having a diploma loan? I had to ask my mama by the PlayStation 2. So that there's something in Kipang.
1: Occupied.
0: Yeah. Mussalimu Lampaila, I could say.
1: Hm.
0: Hussein Musi, who give more idea.
1: You were a man.
0: In Ginsaguntanga.
1: Eh, when
0: I know Tanga no Asamakala or Tanga, Tanga, you are half your way. Otherwise, I would say 8 o'clock about the Honorable Pilly Hadaman, first man. First man, I get a guy in the shop.
1: Oh,
0: Baba, I'll cry, I'll cry. Bakao wena kwena wa ntwa but so aka fosa nako ka o munga tse sekhonza sa. Eh wa bona so. No totally you applicate.
1: So now when you stop going to him didn't it affect your relationship?
0: No bile ga ka tloela wa bona go dula go ntlong Friday
1: se. 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
0: Ah o tlo mbona ke tla ya ke iba ya se ke iba ya se tla ke batla ye. 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Eh ka ba zozo what about ha ga
1: blo. Ne kana kwe not like.
0: Yeah, eh ma gwe le to ma 2011.
1: Dude.
0: Ke blaba lengwe nya e. Hey. Vibes. But going back to what you actually said or the question that you posed what mona o yetsa joan dide.
1: Yeah.
0: You think when family we first time.
1: Yeah.
0: O bang. Yeah. Ha ona motho blela.
1: You said in self introspection.
0: Ha ona motho blela o tobela o mang. Wa itseba. Not even the street can actually tell you who you are, my man. I go to the street and I tell the street who I am. The street can never define me.
1: Yo.
0: Whatever status is buang kan.
1: Jo,
0: and then ek dilo nga yona le tla ibua but how start I plug out la strata mang strata so blelo mang the street will define who you are and o do dumela se strata so blela
1: my guy
0: but when I wit sib o do la strata o mang strata sa dumela o mang
1: yo I love how you put it dog I really love
0: street life my man
1: straight No, I'm trying to, you're coming so well, dog. 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
1: teen stuff.
0: Yeah, go bola re go tsi. 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I remember this one time ile ga ichela ga Yemen. 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
1: o go jose ka nako
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1: what
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1: Yeah.
0: There's the demon or whatever. E bua lo re hey matala.
1: The conscience.
0: No no fetse go tsa so. Le machita. So what's about wentse ga ke? E no bala botlhoko.
1: Hey dog.
0: Ora bo. Ya bua lo ena le go tsi.
1: Yeah.
0: Go seng wa tsoga go di a uthi. Something spoke to you. Ya go ya uthing giza breathing yana komo ga go vievie la di ntse go wena eh wa khutela vievie so go bona bonza di khutse wena vibes ka go bona bonza di dinga ka motho motho ka boela vievie vibes motho wa ikitse ke tsiba vibes ka the structure physical
1: yeah.
0: appearance
1: yeah
0: I don't know who you are my man I know the structure of vibes
1: yeah
0: there's vibes before the structure.
1: Yeah.
0: Khona lo wena mogha.
1: Yeah man.
0: The real you is someone that's inside.
1: Yeah.
0: Before in. I go shabashu.
1: Sure.
0: Ba bandai.
1: Sure.
0: People don't actually understand that about themselves.
1: Yo.
0: O he man, kabza. Ke kabza go strateng ga dia paro, ga mona wa bava e ke le top shaila what? I'm just a vessel, my man. There's a flower. Mogha ga ntanga e beiwa mogha ga re vessel. Ke hone mo ke nna o.
1: Yo.
0: Yep. That's me.
1: Yep.
0: Yeah, but you know me, ke Gabza, primary school Gabza. This is me. You know me ka kanama.
1: Yeah.
0: But you don't know the real me. The guy that speaks within me.
1: Yeah.
0: This body.
1: Yeah.
0: That's me. And my brothers will always tell you, "Hey, mona, mona, hey, go straight, hey, rap, papa, what not?" This guy is something else. They'll tell you, my cousins, those that know me clearly, there's someone else that you don't know about this guy. Spiritual binyai. And then family tapelo bracket. Ogambona kibua su na mibi kibua le talia strat. But ako bua le botumbi le mupil. We have a different discussion or rings in buanga yon. And then ring surprise about what buy. Oye man kanto e na kono bua le gucha diman. Kama diman kim tali.
2: Can you
0: in, speak in tongues? I don't speak in tongues, but
2: you know,
0: there's a way to actually address your parents. There's a way. Likewise,
2: yeah,
0: Why are you wasting my time? Why are you wasting my time?
2: Are you serious?
0: I promise you. Why do you not India like this? For a Katie, Okraye. You know, I remember this one time. I told God, God, go ahead. I'm gonna remove the outie. Take pillar let's all. This is gonna leave a sharp. Guess what he did?
2: What?
0: The bratak. Zwap pillar.
2: Juang.
0: About close.
2: Like, well, did he remove you from their space, or did he remove them from your space?
0: Vice versa. Mar. And I hope I'm going to say, 15, 17 years.
2: Dude.
0: And until you some of the vibes, I'm going to show you. I'm going to show you. So I'm going to work away. Mar, I'm going to
2: bro.
0: One for start. So now, little thing with the cap, okay, over a lady move, what's the relation? And I've got a mighty warrior that I speak to.
2: My guy.
0: Ungupi legi tu se batu basin chapo mo levi nyao. 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
2: Hey, when am
0: I? Uti study mens bagi pita mo 17, 20 years lebo. 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Kamal da mens. If these guys are gonna stuff you up, then nagi feyi lego we.
2: Yo. My God.
0: Imana, if you see me in the streets, I'm always with blood. I don't have friends, I've got cousins, I've got family. I live with my family.
2: For real.
0: I'm surprised
2: when I see you in the social spaces. I'm like, yo, this guy's a socialite, like 100% socialite.
0: I had a lot of friends, but now that they change, now they see Gary, they say now progress in his life.
2: Yeah,
0: they wanna come. Hey, dog, you better stop nonsense. Are you
2: like straightforward like that?
0: Do you know me? You know me, bro.
2: I know you.
0: I'm a straight talker.
2: Yeah,
0: I don't crap around. I say things like they are.
2: Yeah.
0: Without even sugarcoating. I don't care how you take it. But the matter of fact that we agree with that. And about people always respect you for telling the truth.
2: They do.
0: People
2: it
0: will
2: might come hard, but at the end of the
0: they'll
2: day,
0: respect you.
2: They have a certain level of
0: respect. Hey, Oskabayada. Oskabayada. Everybody nonsense. Zama. 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So nagi dula ke chala machi tere obana but bana le a circle yadi pinch ke ma ka batho batho ba ka se dule le motho o la le nete so
2: ai wena fetu
0: e mana mkangato o batla go gona le failite but I promise you if o motho a nete sekela go nanyana bracket very smooth because they know people never want to hear the truth. They will rather stick around lemaka and make themselves feel better. Gachai by pillar. Nidi, I am not a precate. Marai gain. 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All of how low about a luan. Would do me a need, eh? Diamond told me the truth. He lives can need. 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
2: here comes the truth
0: banyamela I promise you if what the bona gore batho ba phela maka o phela nete ke na ga peleng ya mo peleng tsa ba duti ka mkangkatso ke tu then you should know I'm gonna get all vibes. If you know me, they'll tell you. Whether you're old, you're young.
2: For many years.
0: What's that thing? My aunts, my uncles will always tell you. Ntwanina, in a little honest. I promise you. But I'm gonna straight draw. I tell me.
2: So I just wanted to ask you, Nate. Where do you get your confidence from, Doc? Like, because you've always been confident slash arrogant.
0: I say arrogant. I really look senator. So how pila senate? People actually define that as arrogant. Ayal, confidence. Johnny Bua. And people always label you. God, he's arrogant. It's not even about that. They say
2: they do always mistake confidence for arrogance.
0: No, they say you're arrogant because you know what? Your confidence, yabalimata. So by tongue, by twist, is arrogant about confidence. And I always tell people, even a God creates people like me once in a century. You'll probably find another KB after 50, maybe you got still more. But there will be someone, Otwanalin.
2: Yeah.
0: Anigile CBC Brakati, my HR and Peter Julius Malay. Yeah, Anabita Julius.
2: Like you worked at SABC?
0: Yeah, as an intern.
2: You didn't mention that.
0: Yeah, explain SABC as an intern.
2: You didn't
0: intern.
2: Mention that.
0: Speak out. Next better speak out. Nyanyani.
2: Hey, but
0: no. I was part of the crew.
2: Say what?
0: Yeah, next better.
2: You just mentioned it
0: now
2: at the end of the
0: interview. You know what I mean?
2: Yeah.
0: So, Nigilida, Brakati, Natalie and Peter and Julius. Why do you actually call me Julius? I am an intern, a brief. It's on the way. I got a woman. Yeah, but do I need? And I go move you again to a little bit like a get to a home and get it. I will call a spade a spade. Whether you guys want to hear or not, but it can be keep real. The Vagayone. Nagging seats. Mafataka sharp.
2: Free. Sharp. That's the one thing about Hubua.
0: Sharp.
2: Ubua Divar is that it frees you.
0: And wait by its own vibes about who the second half. Bracket. Eba Eaton Bataba. Bastratisha is the ship. Out. Toshe. Batabarial. Eba. By Plana Pili Ilbo. Senior management. What? How about the address? By Bashabashaba. It's a killing guinea. So what a little bit.
2: By sugar coat.
0: Because the minute I'm going to get a baby, you can be a baby. And again, you can be a baby. Come on, get a reason, baby. I'm going to show you. I'm going to beat it. Hey, sure. That's me, bro. Let's have them buy out. But I'll be like, I'm going to get a baby.
2: So, answering the question, where do you get your confidence from?
0: My confidence? I think I actually answered your question. Give a mudim. Wait about what's on a lin. Once in a century.
2: Okay.
0: Give me a little bit of a deprecate.
2: Meeting
0: about billionaires and what I'll share the meeting without fear or favor. I will share that meeting, I'll leave those guys talking about
2: so
0: me.
2: So naturally you've been a confident person.
0: Kial.
2: Like you've never had to practice it or but confidence is like a muscle. You have to
0: Kial. Kial. I remember this one time in Nearly Papa Tinya Utiunaka in the south, Robert Chim. I drive by Melvin. Brakiti mo yanaka e Carlton Field ona re kakho a jaefa. So one of the guys didn't give a loan that night ke outia outigile ngo yona ga driver ga kena bra me ga tonsa you know stock or boela Melville go patia ntanga e mona di mane akse go boela Carltonville o bolela bracket ya ke ne gile go patinya e ona le o o ne go msile gase ba ka ofela I think a week or two after
2: yeah
0: are mona e Brian na na confidence ba re mana muthile ka pele
2: ba ra ona confidence
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2: yeah
0: take me to the hood I'm a hoodie
2: yeah
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2: and it's not like you have to be like all pampas to be confident
0: ke bolile ya uthi
2: like o grand wa community le machita sharp ofe
0: wa bona ba re o tswaga po what are you care about them and
2: what doing whatever
0: di mane ke motho at the end of the day
2: ke ya uthi human to you
0: ke le out wa lane I don't care what he does busiro ke bua le motho
2: sure
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0: but that that it was easy for me to walk from Batswane ikene bangxoseng ke Scopus jump date
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2: sure
0: bona jwa but yeah man
2: so for people who are struggling with confidence you know what would you say advise them for emon if motho a feel like ona le certain low self esteem you know what would you say to somebody like that

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1: How did that feel, dog?
0: Botsa ma khoi feel yana di. 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Ba tlo sheba bona bone mogaga ma khoa mon.
1: And if you are ando.
0: Yeah, vibes. I can't actually put it into words, man.
1: Cuz I've never experienced that.
0: I can't put it into words.
1: I've never had my parents watch me do anything, though.
0: My man, a ke kena stadium ma khoa ba ntumedisa. Hey, kabelo, kabelo. Get to the thing later. Let's go. Hey man, well done. Congratulations. Lori, let's have my boy. Hey man, I'm going to get you.
1: This was a statement.
0: Hey, ah, Lori, let's have my boy. I'm going to get you. Like, man, she got chapter. Vibes, get it. Let's go.
1: Last guy, you see, what's going on? Yo,
0: but how train Charles? He like a big.
1: Yo,
0: what like it? It's provincial. How try lang mahouti? Kung nabat try lang northwest, kung nabat try lang kai kai. Liwan let's ati lekopan ka feel lang. Iwa mo na vibes. Iwa mo na ano inam. I didn't make the SAA, but I made the SAB.
1: Oh.
0: The B team ya SA. Okay. Under 16.
1: Okay. Oh man.
0: Yeah, man.
1: Damn, bro.
0: Yeah, man. Hey, cricket them faithfully no until into get alarm. But I think in a level two innings at Ali, you know, because of my bidor. Batansi.
1: Hey, wait. So you'll be dominating media and cricket and sports.
0: I need to play, bro. It's something that I love.
1: Yeah, you do, man.
0: Yeah, I
1: you
0: love cricket, my man. You do. Like fail, but
1: I've always wondered about this passion of yours, but you're my friend. I accept you as you are.
0: what?
1: Sure.
0: So, no, cricket, you're dying.
1: Lovely, man. It's always good to have something positive, a hobby, a sharp. You know hobbies, the
0: whole keep fresh, yeah. Why, what? How is strategy? What's even getting a game?
1: Beautiful, positive.
0: Hundreds, man. Hundreds.
1: I love what you're doing, man. Sharpies, you know, man. And I feel like you are representing us in a very, very
0: 2499, bracket.
1: That we need to be representing.
0: 2499.com.
1: And I'm so super proud of you because I know where we come from with this journey, man. You know what I mean? You know, and to see you achieving. Telling me about the stories of winning. My G, this is what I'm doing here. I celebrate you guys. I want the world to know.
0: Sharpies.
1: And because I want these kids, babe confident, as you say. We've had people who... So if I don't put you guys on and show the world, how are these kids going to know and they are achievers?
0: It starts with us.
1: Exactly.
0: It starts with us.
1: That winning spirit...
0: It starts with us.
1: Yeah. So I love the conversation, man. I really appreciated chilling with you.
0: Hundreds.
1: Almost at the end of the show, you know.
0: Yeah.
1: So, man, I just wanted Fela or maybe Wekwale, maybe just tell me, Fela, for young people who want to, you know, get into certain careers like what's on the sports, the media, which are unconventional careers, untraditional careers, you know.
0: Yeah.
1: So what would you say to motivate those kind of young people?
0: Look, my brother, vibes. Dine ya qala vibe ke khutlisa. You know, how le motho itsepa. And as a black nation, right? We got parents that wanted to do things that they couldn't actually do. So but they impose them all. Ke mama gona batla go nna a doctor. So o tsetse wena o batla wena nna doctor because as I'm not told those privileges are on a doctor. You know? Parents also need to actually learn how their children behave. Umutsadi utsabanga na gago. Right? So lutse baya ya kumutsadi wa yetsa diding. Oh, ka mona o gata dikoloi. Dine simple. Ngwana mona from a very young age. O gata o ga gabolo. Ha tswa sekolo ga gabolo. Hai o ga gabolo. Nurture that. It's a God-given talent. Motsadi into tlamele feletse a itse ke go nature the seed or whatever has been planted mo motho a push tap him too because at the end of the day o but o for some motho a itse selo se seng sone.
1: So most of the time you mean that self-esteem ya ngwana e destroy ya sampana le munyane
0: 100%
1: that's 100%.
0: You know one thing that I like about
1: so when you can grow about you can grow up knowing what you want but you get discredited by you were saying?
0: Hence I said, at the beginning of this interview, I've always wanted to study media. but my parents,
1: yeah, wanted me to stay.

0: Bona, know how are you excelling comedying? Because now you are at home, you are doing exactly what you are passionate about. Bona, now you are excelling. You've even broken the generational curse.
1: Wantola,
0: to show that this is what where you are meant to be, this is where you will excel.
1: Yeah, so, kintu yobla la nyono. But sadi, about to hele, ba, na ba, nese ba, batang ubaso.
0: So, you were saying what do you like or what? What were you saying?
1: In terms of?
0: Akiz, you were saying something and then I interrupted you.
1: No, kiri, how rata silo? Batsadi ba tlo lo o wetse se se ratang, you know,
0: and if they don't, what do you do then?
1: But if you don't,
0: if you don't get the support, cuz like now from my fam, I had to force to be who I am. You know, I had to fight to be myself, because you know what I'm saying, so they know I'm still not accepted.
1: If these people don't allow you to be who you are, they'll regret so ban sone kausan. The plan it's a mutunga. The kora of it's okay, the parents. If you actually understand what I'm trying to say.
0: Now hear you.
1: Oh, but on this, mama read next, how to not eating, but only this. Why it's a writing or fail. Or not demotivated, discouraged, gun to know about or four seats or with this and that. Cause I'm a strategy. Or now I'm an animal, a beast.
0: You angry though.
1: You angry.
0: And I guess that's why we have such an angry society. It's people who are deprived from
1: where they were
0: supposed to be.
1: 100%.
0: Because when you get charged, they discriminate. Girlfriend, there's so much around that doesn't allow you to flourish.
1: Yeah, man, I can take each other vibes. Be who you want to be.
0: Yeah, man.
1: Batsadi batla go godisa.
0: You know you. We take on when I was itseba.
1: Oma. Bona nna mfetso yang re go tshela wena vibes ke re a go sone to study media, but my parents didn't want me to study media.
0: Dog.
1: First year ba ke go media mun. First year like a pass. Ke robile ke e ne ba tla ke go yone. I studied accounting. Ya ro.
0: Bona fela waste of money.
1: Waste of money. First year media. Pop.
0: Yeah.
1: Second year pop.
0: Cause Lynn Napra, like I don't imagine that now I wanted to do sound engineering. So my dad was like, hey bra, okay, I see you want this thing, you love this thing, but do something that will at least give you backup if this thing doesn't work. Okay, I was like reasonable enough. Then that's how I got into media. Cause I was like, let me, and I found my passion there also.
1: Yeah,
0: I was like, I actually like this, you know? And then journalism was also part of it.
1: Cool.
0: But I discovered a new passion there. I was like, okay, this thing actually complements this thing.
1: Yeah.
0: And I actually love this thing because it actually works. It actually works because when you're in a media space, you can still do the same thing as an artist can do, you know?
1: But the media abroad.
0: Abroad. Yeah.
1: You know, I know Sound of Sounds, Bram,
0: yeah,
1: I had a friend.
0: I remember Sound of Sounds. I used to go there like, got a break. I had a break. Okay, they almost thought like high school there.
1: Yeah.
0: That's how I was there every day. Recording.
1: Sound of Sounds.
0: Yeah. Dope stuff.
1: So, in the Ganali Utsaka, Sinikin, the Sound of Sounds. I had a friend, Mteini.
0: Yeah.
1: Sound of Sound. Lino. Mfanele Umu, Umu Music. Lino.
0: Is it?
1: Lino.
0: Yeah.
1: Growing up,
0: you must hook me up with that guy, man. I need a sound engineer.
1: No, I'll link you up with that out.
0: KB, man, I had the most amazing chat, man. You know, by now, so now, being here, man, I really enjoyed your company. Thank you, and man, I wish you all the best in all your endeavors. You're such a great guy.
1: Thank you very much, my brother.
0: I celebrate you when I saw that certificate on you. I was like, yo, Benchaka is winning.
1: He's a winner. He's a winner.
0: Yeah, I get to celebrate. So, man, I love you, man. And I love what you're doing, your spirit, your energy, your confidence, your wisdom, my guy. You know, I learned so much just with chilling with you, man. And yeah, man, I just want to say, man, thank you for being here, for honoring the invite, you know, taking your time out on a busy Saturday. Pela, you having your social time today, Bonakim, to show how committed and passionate you are. You even come to social time, who you are, what's going on with you. I feel like a lot of people, you're one of those misunderstood guys, you know. Some people will think Waspita, some people will think you But I think from this interview, whoever is watching or listening,
1: yeah,
0: they kind of like get
1: shots
0: who you are. You're not trying to be all that.
1: Yeah.
0: You're just yourself, and you're just an expressional person.
1: Hundreds.
0: And you've got so much to teach, so much positive vibes, man. I'm really feel good just by chilling with you, and I've learned so much. I'm so motivated, so inspired. I'm going to be also striking, winning.
1: Winner.
0: Hola, guys. Hey, man. 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
1: Ahala.
0: Ahala. Yes, salute. Salute to you.
1: Thank you, my brother.
0: Yeah, man.
1: Short vibes. 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
1: 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Are you in, man? Are you in, man?
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1: Are you in, man?
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0: 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Are you still there?
1: Yeah.

0: 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Thank you.
1: Waratiwa. That's Juana. Waratiwa.
0: Love you too, guys. Thank you. Thank you very much.
1: How was your day? How was your day, Jay?
0: You know, I spent my day at Nemoja Saina, Hana, you know. Yeah, I've been. Just spent my day at Nemoja Saina, Hana.
1: Okay.
0: Yeah. So I've been. It's kind of like the most thing, ne? I just want to list that thing. That's how I want it.
1: Okay.
0: And, just spending it now when the H card, a boy, is 3 months, I think. So, I was with him not long, but that's all manga since Kinalena, since from 10 o'clock. Yeah, man. Yeah, I was enjoying my time with the baby little
1: boy. And that's the definition of a mama. That's what a mama does. She always shows.
0: Yes,
1: even on her birthday.
0: Yes.

0: Vamos.
1: Thank you very much. I love you too, guys. Thank you. Really, really make my day. Ebile, in my life, it's the first time ke thola ditlhogo fatsa tsao. You know? So,
0: Bona.
1: Thank you.
0: You have a very bright future. You've got so much life, so much energy to give. You know, there's so much. Blessings upon you, baby girl.
1: Thank you.
0: Sharp. Re tla bua re
1: kopana ke re
0: wa itse re kopana kaya ke re.
1: Eh, ya se. Thank you. Sharp. Sharp. Have a nice night.
0: Enjoy the rest of your night, ne?
1: Thank you.
0: Sharp. Oh, yeah, Mama Mary, that was Nono Mamani, one of our presenters. We just wanted to wish her a happy birthday. So, salud, Bafeto. I'm actually taking someone's time and it's right there. Red Dot is about to take over, Bafeto. I had a beautiful show. Thank you to my guest, KB, for coming through. Like I said, Bafeto, it's never goodbye. It's always hello, South Africa, Bafeto. Thank you. Merafon.

0: time. 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I'm in the channel. I'm going to phone you. You're in the area. I'm going to plug it in.
1: Hey, Mabsura. So it's, yeah. It will make things easier.
0: Yeah, because God of Fella Jagger, like I didn't make a son of the channel. So I didn't have my kid in your channel.

Raise up more that will call upon your name. 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Raise them up, Lord, raise them up. 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We need an army of believers, Lord, that hate to be lukewarm and will stand on your word above all else. 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I pray for your hand of protection

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You are sitting on Mirror from 360, ready, yo, the precise local and global connection, man. You are sitting with my king, Ray Dot, on the thoughts and views, evening drive. Well, show. Gala Gala, today has been a wonderful day. The date is the 2nd of the 5th month, 2020. Siggies, it's blazing hot.

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Currently I'm playing you something that is AI generated saying we are Africa by Rihanna and Nicki Minaj. I never actually knew that this track could be so nice. Actually, somebody recommended to me. What do you think? Do you think this is the future of our children? This is the future of our music? Or is this what we should actually look at, learn from, and then create something better? Because that's who we are. So, it's a tumel. It's a tumel atat. It's a kanyani. And it's a kona. It's a kupana lilona. Mama tatinga tana lete. Mama tatinga tana lila matat. Oh, monat. Today, Kuto, Fortville.

0: tsiba ka wena o ikhopolo gore rona re dikhoko and lwena o se khoko sa mampela. So ta welcome ngwana rona. Today our topic is quite simple. We are taking and we are forming a wonderful spiral into the future. We are forming a beat that will forever echo in time. And we need, with God's truth, know that our uniqueness, look, we are not unique, Runa. Our originalness is unique. That the heavens have bowed before us and that the lords of time have come and told us. And I'm not speaking by any just people. I'm not just, so we know that this month is a month, it's a beautiful month of African month celebration. And today's topic, specifically, how best can we celebrate our Africanness? How can we make it horne eritwe mosula? How can we put it horne hari appear this Africanness? Because you wait gonna a lot of contentions. Why do we call ourselves African? But before we get into those, how do we celebrate le tlalo le ra parisitseng le? How do we celebrate ngwao ya rona and le rona re ipela jang ka bo rona ka setso sa rona ka dipuo tsa rona di teme tsa rona and le ka tlhago ya rona ri nonofatsa yang ri a di celebrate ka Setswana. 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You know, it's quite funny how we see ourselves. We have been called the Ethiopian nation. We have been called the Kemetian nation. We have been called the Nubian nation. We have been called many names. But one of the oldest names, we come from Al-Kabu land. So we, Ribana Bamala, Ribana Banali, a beautiful tan on their skin, golden brown, glacial blue. Even the Indians talk about us, even the Chinese find our origins within our bones and our DNA. And now, how do we, Nalwena, celebrate this Africanness? And one of them is us being ourselves in our truest form. So, welcome to the Thoughts and Views Saturday evening. Dry. You're sitting with my king, Re Dot. The time is 12 minutes to 7 o'clock. The date is the 2nd of the 5th month. And I'm telling you, man, I don't know, you're on Merafum 360 Radio, your precise local and global connection, where we are to educate you, inform you, and entertain you. In the next hour, we're going to be talking about what is this African month celebration? Where did it begin? How far has it been here? And most importantly, what brought it to our ears, to our eyes, and to our time at this present moment? Because there was a time when we were not celebrated, or we were not to celebrate ourselves, or we were subjugated, pressed, depressed, killed, and butchered, and we have undergone too many holocausts to count. We have lost too many lives to count, and we have lost so much we cannot reclaim, but we can definitely reclaim ourselves in this new age and time. So ngwana rona tswa tla go tsenyetsa a very nice track. 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
1: I'm Ari Jahoraya. You are sitting on Mirafong 360 Radio. The time is 2:02. The date, oh, the date is such a beautiful date. It is the second, Wena. It is the second of the fifth month. And we are listening to Mirafong 360 Radio. Albertine, you are sitting with my king, Ray Dot, on the Thoughts and Views Saturday evening drive. And today we are talking about one of the most interesting topics there has been in the face of this planet in over 1,000 years. And I'm telling you this because you need to understand that Motswana is longer than 1,000 years, that our languages are longer, that they have been here before time. And we, me and you, are the fathers and sons and daughters and queens of all the nations of the world. My king, not worrying, worrying, worrying. Initially, by the way, Wabana, African Month celebration originated on the 15th of April, 1959, in the first conference of the independent African state that was held in Ghana, Go Accra. You know, this is when leaders throughout the world decided, for ways again, we need to find a way to be able to harness our essence, our spirit. And so it was culminated that the Africa Day will be on the 25th to commemorate the Organization of African Unity, which is the OAU. And this was in Addis Ababa, Ethiopia, in 1963. So in 1958, they held a conference, and then in 1963, this was enacted. This was to celebrate the freedom of all the nations that were to follow, because we know for thousands, no, it's asking about a lot of too much credit. For less than 1,000 years, they had been subduing the African minds, killing the African bodies, and disabling the African societies. And so the African leaders, African like-mindedness and intelligentsia, that's what I will call it, intelligentsia, they decided to band themselves together and meet to ensure that we know and we actually go through the understanding of who ourselves are. By the way, how did this come about? So on the 25th of 1963, leaders from 32 independent African nations signed the OAU Charter. Ne? And in 2002, it was replaced by the African Union. So this continued the powerful legacy. We should continue this date, which is the 25th of May celebration. The theme was very simple. The theme had the range from celebrating unity and pan-Africanness to try address the ongoing injustices that African people throughout the whole entire diaspora go through. And this was a means also to ensure that African countries actually found reparations in order for them to be able to build themselves from wherever they were left. Because you have to understand that, by the way, South Africa was one of the last countries to actually gain independence. You know how long that had been. Kana after, I think it was 30 years. After 30 years, Nigeria and Ghana. Like only after 30 years did we find our freedom. After other countries had found their freedom. You know? So one of the landmarks that they talk about is like in Pretoria, ne? The Freedom Park. This is a natural, a national heritage that honors the key venue of official African celebration in South Africa, specifically Pretoria. In Lusaka, Zambia, there's an African statue which depicts a man breaking chains to symbolizing the breaking free from colonial ties and rule. Also, the AOU founded a memorial wall in Addis Ababa, Ethiopia, in 2019 to honor the African heroes, or continental heroes and heroines and peacekeepers, to ensure that African people know their identity, understand themselves, and understand their history. Not only the colonial history, but the rich history we have. Another thing is that, you know, one of the highest mountains in Africa, which is Mount Kilimanjaro in Tanzania, is a symbol resilience and mark of how strong and resilient the African continent is, and it still continues to stand the test of time, a giant on the awakening. Victoria Falls also in Zimbabwe stands as one of the largest waterfalls in the land or in the world, just showing the world that you can't do anything. And it is wrong to call it the Victoria. It is not Victoria Falls. Is putting baby zang get like hopol get taba baby zang tumzamusi. Yeah, I think so. I think get like crack abona ko na wana rona kiskaliva. Mare hasi Victoria Falls. This is a bootleg that the African, no, that the historians have put in our books and have so whitewashed our history and places. And last but not least, you know, in Ethiopia also, ne, Lalibela, it's a historical city, which is a remarkable rock-hewn church chiseled into the ground that demonstrates African ancient civilization. This is all to venerate Nalwena Wanarona. This is all to remind us of our strength, of our resilience, of our color. And it is to remind and reinforce that we are great beyond measure. My Angelo once said that it is not that we are inadequate. It is that we are great, we are powerful, far beyond our imagination. And it's something that Rona as Banaba Malawo Sibilo, as the African children, as the African heroes, heroines, kings and queens of the time, it is something we need to embody, we need to push forward, and it needs to pulsate through our veins. Gala wana le Rona, you are on the Rafu 360, wana Rona, the time is 7:05, the date is the 2nd of the 5th month, 2026, is your local and global connection. Which place are we talking about? We are talking about Merafong 360 Radio, where we can educate you, man, inform you, and most importantly, entertain you. You are sitting with my king, Re Dot, and today we've been playing wonderful music. Berman. Atamalo also my good look up. Yemonate. Huru. 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It's a very old track, it's a super old track, and I know the old souls that listen to music know what I'm talking about and who I'm talking about. When I want to mushana, when I look and lean now and out, the Malabanyana fella fa, or that we tahore, to the la duo di silly, duo the sio mara jahora, jahuchela, to blella right now, when I on the dot by my king Red Dot on the mix, hizzy, hororona. We venerate what is great and we play what is good, and this is for your soul. 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
1: 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On it. On it. On it, blazing hardcore, blazing it, living it, breathing it, being it. This is who we are. This is where we come from. You are on Merafong 360 Radio, your precise local and global connection, where we are to educate you, inform you, and entertain you. Kana ja go tshela, ja go tshela ngwana rona. We are the most visionary radio station you'll ever meet up with. We are from your loins, ngwana rona. We come from your umbilical cord and rona. Our vision is simple. It is just to connect you, our people, with opportunities, man. Hey, so that we can all be emancipated and move forward as a unit. Kana hona le some things tse re tshwantse re di itse ka ga rona. And for instance, we cannot find this freedom a khona ntsa bua ka yone if we are not united. Kana ntwa e e tlhoka re tshwaraganele. Wa bona re ne sopo sengwe, re ne one hand, one glove, one fist, one voice, one heart. Kana, we have to be one in order for us to be able to fight the shackles that have been actually put in our minds, in our souls, and are actually degrading our image. Kana, we are the kings and queens. We are the gods and goddesses of the scape, and we need not forget that those who came before us lived it, knew it, fought for this freedom we so enjoy today, and speak kama limia singaruna. Au au au au au. Hati batlo singata maikutla. Hati batlo singata busifu wanaruna. The time is 28 minutes past 7. The date is the 2nd. Wena kodi ya bifaifi. Kodi ya May. 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My Robert Mugabe, my favorite president of all times. And Bontate Kwame Nkrumah, for instance, e re go shape fela ka 2 quotes ka bona go that utlwa Ntate Kwame Nkrumah are. Ntate Kwame Nkrumah are, you know, our independence is meaningless, but our independence is completely meaningless, ne, unless it is linked up with the total liberation of the African continent. Ntate Patrice Lumumba ena latela are, Africa will write its own history, and it will be both the north and the south of the Sahara, a history of glory and dignity. Ngamon Ntate Nelson Mandela wa rona wena wa ke go mogopola, our first president into the auspices of black national liberation. Wile are, I am not truly free if I'm talking, if I'm taking away someone else's freedom. The oppressed and the oppressor alike are robbed of their humanity. But Arskalibal, that the oppressor knew what they were doing when they were doing what they were doing. you know. And go na le gore ne re batle go utlwa batho ba bang botlhoko ke a itse ntate Mandela ona le pelonomi eh ene ona le pelonomi mare nnete e tshwantse e buiwe gore bana ba rona ba mo tlase ga di-chains ba mo tlase ga marumo ene ra wetse ra pepetletliwa ra pepetliwa mo tlase ga the boot of the oppressor even till this day ba bona re mo tlase ga kgatelelo e kana ka sepe. 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Kana ja go raya kere wena we must choose, we must choose to live like Bantu. It is the only way to live, it is the only way to live free with dignity. This comes from Ntate Thomas Sankara ona bua se ko Burkina Faso. There's so many gems to be said, there's so much to be taken away from what has been there before us. And ara tswana re le bana o dira ra tswana re le bana. Instead what we should do is to celebrate ourselves. And so as we had asked earlier on, what and how can we best celebrate our Africanness this month? What are you gonna do, ngwana rona? What will you do? Kana you batla go tsenyetsa a very nice one ka bona kota se kana gana go tloga ka itsule otherwise ba bona re go tsenyetse this wonderful lady I haven't played in a long time ba bona ba tloga dalla kana ke mandi ba gagwe what is her name man, is it Amanda Black? It is Amanda Black, ne? It is Amanda Black. Because I'm excited. Today, you are sitting on Mirafong 360 Radio, your precise local, global in connection. You are sitting with my king, Rare Dot, on the Thoughts and Views Saturday evening draft. And if you want to be free from all the misery, put your hands up. Put your hands up. If you want to be free from Clinton money, put your hands up. Put your hands up. If you wanna be free, just stay to Yoji, put your hands up. Hey.

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0: ngwala dikwalo tse dintsi ka Setswana kgotsa ka puo ya gagwe go leka go nonofatsa le go tsosolosa batho. 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By the way, you should know how the tie was used to be able as a symbol of hanging people, and so when you get into the corporate attire, it's simply just telling you that you are a slave. But that's not the point of our today. The point of our today and the discussion is how best can we celebrate
1: Africanness. Be there.
0: You know, as I have been telling you, earlier on in the years, 1963, they actually did something, the African leaders, Babote, they came together and they marked the day, the 25th of May, as the day to celebrate Africanness, or to celebrate African unity, or to celebrate African freedom, you know, as a whole entire continent. About 33 countries came together. It was not all of them, it was only the liberated ones who did this. And they came, they went to Addis Ababa, when in Ethiopia, and marked the 25th of this month to be the just day for such. And of course, there are monuments, there are things, like for instance, Rigwe Fela Mopepenene Ngabunako. Wabona, Zimbabwe is a great nation. You know, they held one of the few civilizations that were within the south for a long time, and then they were toppled down by these other people. Secondly, Timbuktu, Wantalokanye, was one of the libraries, or specifically, it was one of the knowledge systems that we had, like a university or by visa, a library. One of the very first few in the world that were actually marked and known up until these people, again, the Caucasians, came to destroy them. Also, we had a nation, a full entire nation of people, the Kemetians, the Nubians, the Ethiopians, who actually had built their civilizations from scratch, and still they were plundered down by these persons, these past people. But
1: on road to college,
0: Rona re kopola jaaka ma go se le ma go sana even the Japanese, the Indians, and the Asians, they actually owe their ancestry mo go rona marutleng kana ke o mopela rona just about 50 kilometers away from Kaltenburg, about 20 kilometers away from Krugersdorp. So Tidwanya said in Yani, sir, not a chance to read you, we are great beyond measure. And we only Rona, Rona Kaburuna, Rika Kona, who changed us to Rumosa Matsura. So when I run at you, it was just a reminder to you, to tell you that you are on the from 360, ready your precise local and global connection. You are sitting with my king, Re Dot. BQ. On the Thoughts and Views Saturday evening drive, every Saturday we sit here to tell you, to converse, to ask you, and to probe you to remember. 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So don't forget,
1: beloved by God,
0: you are great. No matter who says what, no matter what the situation is, no matter what the circumstances are. And in order for us to be great as a nation, we should all bow together as an African consciousness, as an African people, as an African heart. But na ke rata le go kulela African. Re tshwantse re ikgodise re le batho. 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Re kopa o ntse o re latlhelele wena on the Facebook, the Instagram, Twitter, all of these platforms that we focus on as Merafu 360 Radio, to tell us, how are you going to celebrate Africa Month? Because we

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0: 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Shine
1: bright like a diamond. 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Mwah.
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3: 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Yeah, greetings, massive. Everything Iri, I man is lying with Tudemora representing for Warrior Music.
4: 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That's a Warrior Music. Pushing on, you know?
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2: 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Where we are to educate you, inform you, and entertain you. This is your precise local and global connection. This is your precise, this is your cardinal point where you can connect with truth, education, information, entertainment, yourself. You know, where you can connect with the world around you, the world at large and the cosmos itself. Where you can come to be yourself and be happy and be at peace. You are sitting with my king, Red Dot. Yeah? On the Thoughts and Views Saturday evening drive, the time is 28 minutes to. Yeah? It's 18 minutes to 9 actually. The date is the 2nd. This is the last segment. Yeah? It's the 2nd of the 5th month 2020. Sigis. Some very interesting music. One of the Mali boys. What's his name? Damien. Yeah, Damien. Adalale Nas and our patients. Earlier on, what's his name again? Radim. Yes, it was Radim medley. It was a medley with other Ntunyena, local artists and stuff. But what still's talking to my heart is this, Mwanarona, that Mino kao fela o kawiti, all the greatest legends that you know, all the great things that you know, from the heart surgency, from the mind people, all the knowledge that you can think of, all of the knowledge that ukana khananka tsone ona khana ho how did it khotsa wa did, all of the history, the art, all of the literature written or non-written, all of the customs of governance, everything that you know, I tell you today, it comes from you. Even the AI reader is your consciousness brought to life by technology. It is your knowledge. And you see, ke wa ba wa inyenye fatso wa nagana gore wena ha o motho. Kana wena botho ba ga go itse yo. Eh botho ba ga go tsiri yo. Ba utla ke bua yang. Wa khona go bala dina le di wena ngwana rona. Wena before was before. Ba ne ba go bitsa maina a monate. Bahubita Lord, Bahubita God, Bahubita all of these great things until Bafila ho wena bone ba jealous. Eh, aba khone go tlhaloganya go wena o bonya thata yang. Baba wa bona. Mar, I did not talk about the past because the past you just about ba bangata clock. So no yana di batlafela jo go gopotse tshere. The time is 15 minutes to 9 o'clock and we have been discussing one of the greatest questions and one of the greatest things to come up to be, which is African consciousness, but most importantly, how do we celebrate Africanness this month? And I would like for you, for this month, we itse gore ne kgwedi e ya go nna khutswe, ha ya go nna telle, and ya go nna with more challenges than you can think, because a lot of things are happening just to disturb how you think, how you see, how you act and react, and how you be. 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You are the elements themselves, and we need to remember that these elements are within you and you are them. And gape re gopola gape gore Ramasedi o bonya bonya mo pelong tsa rona, Ramasedi o na le rona ka metlha ngwana rona. This is me bidding you farewell. Come on, Barako, you can see you got Stephen Marley. That's what I got. Another beautiful track. Eki Utling, Malobahake, Daladas, Okuntung, Wawana, by Phantom Moja. Eki Daladas, Erin, stronger, stronger. It was a chance to retire, Scarra, but I live all. And so you got Tana Kayone. It will be two of the last tracks to go to London. To go to Salawi to meet, or Salawi Momoya moment, or Salawi to Ruena, Ritzepit Mohuena Manarona, Relobile Botal, Bakar, Rishabile Wena, Kamitalamazati, or Tuse, Hohol, or Tuse, Hobona, or Tuse, Hoaha, Kanakiwe, Napel, Okakonan, Hori Tusajana, Babam Baba Machina, Bakas Kone, Bakalik. 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